0: swampy.
1: It's very swampy. Let's leave a lot of space.
2: Okay, so leave a lot of space. Spacey swamp. 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

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The whole world is becoming humanoid, creatures that look human but aren't. 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

0: you got me love you, it's not a love thing right now.
1: You love me, I just love you too.
0: Just ain't.
1: I wanna love you, love you, love me like
0: get me, yeah.

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1: You're tripping, man.
2: Yeah. Yeah, you can tell.
1: Yeah, you were pretty fucked up.
2: I popped some tabs this morning and just took a hit of DMT before you came, actually.
1: Shit. You think it'll be gay?
2: Yeah.

Zamadi, tanda menale, yesinda mene, amla kese tu, swarche laile me, nanta zimbaru, yau kalau mala, odu gavale, daya sevle lane, atral tatre, alta faman gadu, utrum lazen, yeruksa umau dalu.

0: Yeah, this your boy Skinny Pimp, straight out of Memphis, Tennessee. 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
1: Yeah. Yeah. I've never seen that sort before.
2: He's on his way, that man.
1: They must be scorching hot.

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1: Babel Rock Trophy.
2: Don't forget us. 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

another day, just another draw that dank smoke. 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I'm taking all the free samples. 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
1: You're quick.
2: A good thing too.
1: Were you wearing a mask? Were you burned to acid or something like that?
2: Oh no, it's just that terribly comfortable. I think everyone will be wearing them in the future.

somehow always stayed with me. I never felt lonely on the road, and it somehow always stayed with me. Yes, yes, yes, yes, yes, yes, yes, yes, yes, yes, yes, yes, yes, yes, yes, yes, yes, yes, yes, yes, yes, yes, yes, yes, yes, yes, yes, yes, yes, yes, yes, yes, yes, yes, yes, yes, yes, yes, yes, yes, yes, yes, yes, yes, yes, yes, yes, yes, yes, yes, yes, yes, yes, yes, yes, yes, yes, yes, yes, yes, yes, yes, yes, yes, yes, yes, yes, yes, yes, yes, yes, yes, yes, yes, yes, yes, yes, yes, yes, yes, yes, yes, yes, yes, yes, yes, yes, yes, yes, yes, yes, yes, yes, yes, yes, yes, yes, yes, yes, yes, yes, yes, yes, yes, yes, yes, yes, yes, yes, yes, yes, yes, yes, yes, yes, yes, yes, yes, yes, yes, yes, yes, yes, yes, yes, yes, yes, yes